I wrote this song, Good Forever, with a couple of good mates, Reuben Morgan and Jason Ingram. We were in a little place in Brighton, just sitting there, a couple of acoustic guitars, acoustic piano, in a beautiful little spot in Brighton, England. And just started singing about the blessings before me, blessings behind me, forever you are good. Battles before me, battles behind me, I look to you alone. I think that life is full of battle and blessing. You know, I've all known seasons where the smile of God seems so clearly over our circumstances and there's just a beautiful, effortless momentum to life. Everything seems to be going good. And we've also known seasons of heartache or battle or confusion. And quite often we seem to know both at the same time. And but the point is that whether you're knowing battle or blessing, you can trust God and you can even give him thanks from wherever you are. You can lift up a song of praise to him, saying, you are good forever and your love endures. I love those words because they're based on some ancient songs. You know, the people of God for thousands of years have sung about how God is good forever and his love endures. And I pray that you will stand with him today and sing your heart out to him.

Years ago, when I was just a little lad, and after school hours used to work around the farm with Dad, I used to be so wearied out when eventide was come that I'd get kinda anxious about the journey home. But Dad, he used to lead the way, and once in a while he'd turn round and say, sorta cheery-like and tender, "Come, come on, my son, you're nearly home." That always used to help me some, and so I followed Father home.

I'm old and gray and feeble now and trembling at the knee. But life seems just the same today as then it seemed to me. For while I'm still so wearied out when eventide is come and still get kind of anxious-like about the journey home, still my father leads the way. And once in a while I hear him say, so cheering-like and tender, come, come on, my son, you're nearly home. And same as then, it helps me some, and so I'm following father.

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Come on, give God a hand praise, everybody. Come on, give him a hand praise. You know he's real tonight.

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Fame and fortune had passed him by, but we never saw him frown. As day by day, in his kindly way, he served us one and all. Many a patient forgot to pay, although Doc's fees were small.

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He had to sell his furniture, couldn't pay his office rent. Go to a dusty room over a livery stable, Doc Brown and his satchel went. On the hitching post at the curb below to advertise his wares, he nailed a little sign that read, "Doc Brown has moved upstairs."

0: And then one day he didn't answer when they knocked upon his door. Old Doc Brown was a-lying down, but his soul was no more. They found him there in that old black suit. On his face was a smile of content. All the money they could find on him was a quarter and a copper cent. So they opened up his ledger. What they saw gave their hearts a pull. Beside each debtor's name, old Doc had writ these words: paid in full. Old Doc should have had a funeral, fine enough for a king. It's a ghastly joke, our town was broke and no one could give a thing. Step Jones, the undertaker, he did mighty well, donating an old iron casket he'd never been able to sell. But those wagon loads of mourners, they stretched out for more than a mile.
1: To our bountiful Father above.
0: We wanted to give him a monument, kind of figured we owed him one, because he'd made our town a better place for all the good he'd done. We pulled up that old hitching post where Doc had nailed his sign, and we painted it white, and to all of us it certainly did look fine. Now the rains and snows have washed away our white trimming of paint.